Radius is an experimental radio broadcast platform based in Chicago, Illinois, USA. Radius presents the Patch series. Patch is an ongoing series of curated playlists selected from the Radius episode archive. Each playlist is organized around a specific topic or theme that engages the tonal and public spaces of the electromagnetic spectrum. Patch serves as a platform to illuminate the questions, concerns, and complexities of and within radio-based art practices. Patch is produced for the Free Music Archive, an interactive library of high-quality legal audio downloads directed by WFMU. Radius presents Patch 5, Absence, featuring Radius Episodes 5, Corey Kaspschick, 37, Dan Tapper, and 43, Jefferson Kielwagen. Radius presents Episode 5, C.R. Kaspschick's 7-13-10B. 7-13-10B is concerned with recording the typically inaudible, the power sources that fuel the mundane portions of our lives. These sounds, primarily the electromagnetic fields produced by computers, printers, TVs, cars, electricity poles, coffee makers, and others, acknowledge the visible yet invisible place technology has in today's society. Through close observation of this environment, the music strives for a non-linear form, an immersion of moments found in daily life that might otherwise go unnoticed. The title is nothing more than a timestamp, referring to when the majority of the incorporated sounds were collected.

Radius presents episode 37, Dan Tapper's Recording the Spirit Level. Recording the Spirit Level is composed of several recordings of very low frequency, VLF, signals. These signals are generated through electromagnetic fluctuations or changes in magnetic signals produced naturally by the ionosphere, including lightning strikes in the aurora borealis. Collected using a homemade loop inductor, the raw magnetic sounds collide with interference produced by

Radius presents episode 43, Jefferson Keelwagens, Laugh Tracks, Invisible Crowd, and Interjections. Jefferson Keelwagens' piece consists of three discrete tracks, Laugh Tracks, Invisible Crowd, and Interjections. This series employs collective human sounds to explore the possibilities of emotional infection and distortion. Together, these individual pieces create an eerie atmosphere of life as lived in, through, and influenced by pop culture artifacts and artifice. The first work, Laugh Tracks, explores the contagious effect of laughter and the power it has to actually distort meaning, creating fun where there would be none. Following is Invisible Crowd, which presents the listener with the continuous sound of a bustling crowd. The ever-present yet absent multitude points to the paradoxical relationship between absence and presence, and the possibility of a presently absent or absently present. The third track, Interjections,

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The Radius Patch series is produced for the Free Music Archive, directed by WFMU.

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1: 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Utilizing pink noise as a medium, Location seeks to blur the lines between specific transmitted sounds, coincidental existing sounds, and objects present in a listening environment.

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0: Just walk in a straight line.
1: I see. I think I am. Or maybe I'm.
0: Straight in to that clump. It's okay now. You're on fairly solid ground. Straight in. Just go right in.

0: Yeah, go straight in, over that way. Turn to your right. Your right. In. Into that clump right there. Directly in. It's okay. Go ahead. Well, just keep going in. Don't worry about the focus. Just keep moving. Just keep advancing in as much as you can. How's the film holding up? Here, head over that way. There seems to be something. You're heading towards stickers, I think. Over that way.
1: Where?
0: Toward that puddle over there.
1: I can't see.
0: Well, move to your right, straight ahead. Watch out for the stickers.
1: Oh, I'm getting it. Are the...
0: That's okay. Here, get over here.

0: They just sort of go out into the clearing and just move to that clump on the other side. It's a little watery here. Okay? I got the stickers. Just keep it low.
1: Keep it low?
0: Yeah. Don't want too much sky.
1: No, I'm trying to get the clump. How many feet left on the wheel?
0: 100.
1: 100?
0: Well, it says 100 on there.
1: I think it just went.
0: Yeah?
1: What does it say?
0: Nothing.

0: please dial 1, then the area code and the 7-digit number to complete your call.
1: Favor de marcar el 1 después del código de área y el número de 7 dígitos.
0: The number you have reached, 293-0000, is not in service. 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
2: Hello, no one is available to take your call. 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
3: Operator.
0: We're sorry, your call cannot be completed as dialed from the phone you are using. Please read the instruction card and dial again. Thank you.

0: That's their problem.
1: Can we go on bombing for week after week?
2: Absolutely.

0: There's a great button in the receiver thunder. We're stimulating information. We're stimulating and telling the truth.
1: We're telling the truth.
0: We're not revealing this.

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This sometimes is very clear, depending on a person's life. Sometimes it has a lot to say, and sometimes it's quiet.

Daryl deserves. The ones, if there is something wrong, or to prepare you if something is going to break, if something is going to renew or blossom.

The energies that these cards represent are very real, and they act upon us all the time. We use them one way or the other. We always do.

A close friend came to me in 1995, July, and he cast the cards once. And I saw them, and I told him that his affairs in order, because we were both getting of age. Then about 3 days later, of course, I can't tell him what the cards said. 3 days later, I called him. He lived in Oklahoma, and I lived in Texas. And I told him what the cards really said, that there was a lot of danger. And I made it clear to him that there is no such a thing as a self-fulfilling prophecy. That is not allowed. Now, this was in July. Now, in November, he died. He had a heart attack. Didn't wake up the next morning. What I'm saying is that the tarot can predict death.

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And the reader gave him an envelope sealed. He said, open it when you get home. Put it in his pocket.

I've read people, and so many of them, so very many of them, they come to see me. Problems of all kinds, all natures. It is sad that sometimes they come to me only when they need me. I can only just see what people are doing and let them go their way. Hate stories, the hater and the hated.

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They're forces that live only in our minds, you know? And if you consider those and decide to live with them gone from you, then it's a different life, a different outlook.

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The Sketchpad program features a rebroadcast of previous Radius episodes. Each episode is followed by a playlist of works selected by that episode's artist. The series seeks to highlight the peripheral work that influences the research and production of the episode. Radius presents Episode 27, Ryan Dunn's Incidental Music. Incidental music is a broadcast of mash-sourced audio material set to your manifestation of color in a black and white map of associations. For the episode for Radius, incidental music is a collection from the space of broadcast and an invitation to participate in an additive process through locations within the broadcast range and visual completion of the colorless guide. A dual psychogeographic map and coloring news sheet is provided in conjunction with the broadcast to suggest and create shared experiences and present the possibility of the actual. Visit Radius, listen, and color incident. Please take crayons, markers, or any other materials you prefer, and complete this radio listening experience by coloring in the imagery in this guide as you listen. Enjoy yourself, explore, and take a moment to have a new time.

I want to.

This is a lecture on how to make a happening. There are 11 rules of the game. 1. Forget all the standard art forms. Don't paint pictures. Don't make poetry. Don't build architecture. Don't arrange dances. Don't write plays. Don't compose music. Don't make movies. And above all, don't think you'll get a happening out of putting all these together. This idea is nothing more than what operas always did, and you see it today in the far-out types of discotheques with their flashing lights and film projections. The point is to make something new, something that doesn't even remotely remind you of culture. You've got to be pretty ruthless about this, wiping out of your plans every echo of this or that story or jazz piece or painting that I can promise you will keep coming up unconsciously. 2. You can steer clear of art by mixing up your happening with life situations. Make it unsure, even to yourself, if the happening is life or art. Art has always been different from the world's affairs. Now you've got to work hard to keep it all blurry. 2 cars collide on a highway. Violet liquid pours out of the broken radiator of one of them, and in the back seat of the other there is a huge load of dead chickens that is spilling out all over the ground. The cops check it out, plausible answers are given, tow trucks carry off the wrecks, costs are paid, and the drivers go home to dinner. 3. The situations for a happening should come from what you see in the real world, from real places and people, rather than from the head. If you stick to imagination too much, you'll end up with old art again, since art was always supposed to be made out of imagination. Take advantage of ready-made events. A factory fire, the fire truck screaming to it from all sides, the water, the police barricades, the red blinkers, a natural. Or after a storm at the shore, the debris washed up can be terrific. Or just take an afternoon off and watch women trying on dresses in a bargain basement. An awful lot can be done with images like these. If you get stuck for ideas, an exception to the slice of life idea is the greatest source book of our time. The yellow pages of the telephone directory. Break open the book at random, put your finger down on some point on the page, and you'll come up with private detective service, rug cleaning at home, cement blocks, airport limousine transport, judo lessons. You can get more out of these than out of all of Beethoven, Michelangelo, and Racine put together. 4. Break up your spaces. A single enactment space is what the theater traditionally uses. You can experiment by gradually widening the distances between your events. First at a number of points along a heavily trafficked avenue, then in several rooms and floors of an apartment house where some of the activities are out of touch with each other, then on more than one street, then in different but nearby cities, finally all around the world. Some of this can take place traveling from one area to another, using public transportation and the mails. You don't have to be everywhere at once. You don't even have to be everywhere. The places you're in are as good as the places other participants are in. 5. Break up your time and let it be real time. Real time is found when things are going on in real places. It has nothing to do with the single time, the unified time of stage plays or music. It has even less to do with slowing down or speeding up actions because you want to make something expressive or because you want it to work in a compositional way. Whatever happens should happen in its natural time. Suppose you consider how long it'd take to buy a fishing pole in a department store just before Christmas, or how long it'd take to lay the footings for a house. Well, if a group wanted to do both in a happening, one of them would have to wait until the other was done. Maybe if it rained, that'd decide which came first. Of course, two groups could arrange both actions at the same time if that was wanted. But it isn't really necessary, except when people coming from different places have to catch the same train. Otherwise, why not let the amount of time you do something depend on what is practical and convenient for the particular actions and the happening? You can waste an awful lot of time trying to coordinate things. 6. Arrange all your events and the happening in the same practical way, not in an arty way. Avoid sonnet form,
cubist multiple viewpoints, dynamic symmetry, the golden section, the 12-tone technique, theme and variation developments, logical or mathematical progressions, and so forth. If a chicken cackles, roosts, pecks, and lays eggs, take it for granted there's plenty of form there already. Nature can never appear formless because of the way the brain is made, so why worry? Just take things as they come and arrange them in whatever way is least artificial and easiest to do. A gal is reading in the subway until, as if she's expecting it, her hairdresser gets up from another seat and unpacks his gear and spends the next hour giving her a fancy do, calm as you please, like it was his shop. A lot of people, all covered with some sticky stuff, are lying perfectly still all across a big lawn. The wind blows yellow and red leaves over them until they're covered solid. A truck loaded with shredded newspaper comes and carts them off. 15 or more cars on the Long Island Expressway going along with their brights on like a funeral. Now and then stream clouds of thin plastic film from their windows. They pull in the stuff quickly each time. Well, suppose these three situations made up your happening. The subway thing would be easier to do, say, at 4 a.m., when the trains are pretty empty. You could count on lots of leaves dropping off the trees in late October when it's still warm enough to lie on the ground. And the procession of cars can be done on any day, just so long as everyone has his car handy at the time. The theory of alternating contrasts like night, day, night, action, quiet, action, could cause you to arrange the three events closely together in the order of cars, subway, leaves. But that might be inconvenient, so string them out in whatever way is best for the participants, a week apart if necessary. Some surprises might occur if you just forgot all the composition lessons you were taught. I remember that being flexible paid off one time. A group of people was to go to an automat and eat lunch when it was busy and crowded. At a signal, they would push a plate off the table, let it break, and quickly leave. The order of the events had to be switched around with another one. When it did take place, at that same moment, a busboy dropped a whole load of dishes on the floor. It couldn't have been more planned than that, but it wasn't planned at all. 7. Since you're in the world now and not in art, play the game by real rules. Make up your mind when and where a happening is appropriate. If your image calls for the president and vice presidents of Chase Manhattan sitting in their biggest vault and throwing gold coins around like babies, and you can't get them to do it, then forget it and go on to something else. If you need to cut down lots of timber with chainsaws whining and trees cracking, find a guy who needs some woods thinned out anyway. If you want a bulldozer to chew up some ground, find out where a development is going up and work the happening into the driver's regular job. You'll save $100 a day and might learn something about ground leveling. If you want to work with kids, discover what they really can do and like to do instead of giving them something fancy you'd like to do but won't. Let them build something out of piles of trash. Paint up some old cars in a junkyard. Dig a huge hole at the beach. If you want to have all your participants stark naked, swimming, making love, or whatnot, there are times and plenty of places where it wouldn't stir up any dust. On the other hand, if you like being busted by the cops, you might think of working jail into the happening. 8. Work with the power around you, not against it. It makes things much easier, and you're interested in getting things done. When you need official approval, go out for it. You can use police help, the mayor, the college dean, the chamber of commerce, the company exec, the rich, and all your neighbors. Be your own public relations man. Convince them all that what you're doing is worthwhile because it's enjoyable to play, just the same as it's enjoyable for them to go fishing. It's not a snap, of course, but they're convincible, and once on your side, you can almost go to the moon. 9. When you've got the go-ahead, don't rehearse the happening. This will make it unnatural because it'll build in the idea of good performance, that is, art. There is nothing to improve in a happening. You don't need to be a professional performer. It's best when it is artless, for better or worse.
If it doesn't work, do another happening. In any case, it's unnecessary to rehearse situations like eating your way through a room full of food, tearing down an old house, throwing love letters into a field and watching the rain wash off the ink, driving a bunch of cars off in different directions till they run out of gas. These aren't perfectible actions. 10. Perform the happening once only. Repeating it makes it stale, reminds you of theater, and does the same thing as rehearsing. It forces you to think that there's something to improve on. Sometimes it'd be nearly impossible to repeat anyway. Imagine trying to get copies of your old love letters in order to see the rain wash off those tender thoughts. Why bother? 11. Give up the whole idea of putting on a show for audiences. A happening is not a show. Leave the shows to the theater people and discotheques. A happening is a game with a high, a ritual that no church would want because there's no religion for sale. A happening is for those who happen in this world, who don't want to stand off and just look. If you happen, you can't be outside, peeking in. You've got to be involved physically. Without an audience, you can be off on the move, using all kinds of environments, mixing in the supermarket world, never worrying about what those out there in the seats are thinking. And you can spread your action all around the globe whenever you want. Traditional art is like college education and drugs. It's fed to people who have to sit on their butts for longer and longer amounts of time to get the point. And the point is that there's lots of action somewhere else, which all the smart people prefer to just think about. But happeners have a plan and go ahead and carry it out. To use an old expression, they don't merely dig the scene, they make it.

What's all about you?

Columbia Broadcasting System and its affiliated stations present Orson Welles and the Mercury Theater on the air in The War of the Worlds by H.G. Wells.

0: Ladies and gentlemen, the director of the Mercury Theater and star of these broadcasts, Orson Welles.
1: We know now that in the early years of the 20th century, this world was being watched closely by intelligences greater than man's, and yet as mortal as his own. We know now that as human beings busied themselves about their various concerns, they were scrutinized and studied, perhaps almost as narrowly as a man with a microscope might scrutinize the transient creatures that swarm and multiply in a drop of water. With infinite complacence, people went to and fro over the earth about their little affairs, serene in the assurance of their dominion over this small, spinning fragment of solar driftwood, which by chance or design, man has inherited out of the dark mystery of time and space. Yet across an immense ethereal gulf, minds that are to our minds as ours are to the beasts in the jungle, intellects, vast, cool, and unsympathetic, regarded this earth with envious eyes and slowly and surely drew their plans against us. In the 39th year of the 20th century came the Great Disillusionment. Near the end of October, business was better. The war scare was over. More men were back at work. Sales were picking up. On this particular evening, October 30th, the Crosley Service estimated that 32 million people were listening in on radios.
0: For the next 24 hours, not much change in temperature. A slight atmospheric disturbance of undetermined origin is reported over Nova Scotia, causing a low-pressure area to move down rather rapidly over the northeastern states, bringing a forecast of rain accompanied by winds of light gale force. Maximum temperature 66, minimum 48. This weather report comes to you from the Government Weather Bureau. We take you now to the Meridian Room in the Hotel Park Plaza in downtown New York, where you will be entertained by the music of Raymond Raquello and his orchestra.

Good evening, ladies and gentlemen. From the Meridian Room in the Park Plaza Hotel in New York City, we bring you the music of Raymond Raquello and his orchestra. With a touch of the Spanish, Raymond Raquello leads off with La Compensita.

Ladies and gentlemen, we interrupt our program of dance music to bring you a special bulletin from the Intercontinental Radio News. At 20 minutes before 8 Central Time, Professor Farrell of the Mount Jennings Observatory, Chicago, Illinois, reports observing several explosions of incandescent gas occurring at regular intervals on the planet Mars. The spectroscope indicates the gas to be hydrogen and moving toward the Earth with enormous velocity. Professor Pearson of the observatory at Princeton confirms Farrell's observation and describes the phenomenon as, quote, like a jet of blue flame shot from a gun, unquote. We now return you to the music of Ramon Raquello, playing for you in the Meridian Room of the Park Plaza Hotel, situated in downtown New York.

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Radius presents the Sketchpad series, an ongoing monthly radio program produced for Free 103.9. Free 103.9 is a nonprofit arts organization based in New York State that defines and cultivates the genre of transmission art by promoting artists who make work with, for, and about the electromagnetic spectrum. The Sketchpad program features a rebroadcast of previous Radius episodes. Each episode is followed by a playlist of works selected by that episode's artist. The series seeks to highlight the peripheral work that influences the research and production of the episode. Radius presents episode 25. Klaus Philipp, Nikola Kirisits, and others, Cultural Morphing. Cultural morphing is an experiment in creating a multi-perspective image of reality from the simultaneous experience of a geographic line by the individual expression of a perceived personal reality. 12 invited artists traveled by train from Vienna to Shanghai, and selected stops along the route served as their workspace where they would meticulously work out a project that outlined various aspects of cultural transition experienced on the journey. China emerged as the focus and destination for cultural morphing because of the mutual, cooperative, and also oppositional status of digital art between China and Europe. Europe and China are two antipodes in cultural history that have been in steady interchange, but have also developed differently and independently from each other. This cultural deviation is the starting point and the ultimate potential of the project. Adequate to the technology of morphing, the realization of the individual artworks will be a consummation of the artistic interpretations of many key frames on the tracks between Vienna and Shanghai. The broadcast for Radius will feature a score developed through filming a dinner at a Chinese rotating table. The images captured through filming from above the table during the course of the dinner were sonified with data and acoustic recordings collected along the journey. The artists involved created individual sound files based on a video score that were later combined into one stereo track.

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Radius presents a rebroadcast series of previous Radius episodes for Numbers.fm. The program includes an introduction of the episode's original broadcast context, followed by the Radius episode. Radius presents Episode 11, Jeff Guberich's Radio Wide World. In 1994, while living in Florence, Italy, Guberich experienced sounds shaped by random processes through a shortwave radio. During radio listening sessions in the middle of the night, Guberich noticed that when the stations closer to him signed off, sudden gaps, chasms of vibrant static, new stations, and other signals from afar drifted in, often from places too far off to seem within logical range. Coming later to understand that these bounce signals were effects generated by ion, scatter, and extreme weather conditions, even solar flares and meteorite showers, his immediate intuition became reinforced. Even the so-called random noises were not devoid of meaning. Outer space was being communicated inside the inner space of the listening experience. Behind the novel sonic effects, there was an alive and expressive cosmos. These recordings were made on cassettes mainly in the summers of 1994 and 1995 with no extraordinary equipment. A small AM/FM SW/LW radio with double cassette deck. The recordings and remixes continued over the years in New York, Montreal, Java, Bali, Rome, and then in New Mexico, where Guberich managed to acquire a 1963 U.S. military shortwave receiver. These broadcasts are more or less in chronological order. The very first recordings made in Italy drift into the years of remixes, where other recordings were added. The final broadcast is a composition based on improvisations using the military-issue shortwave.

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3: Steel drum.
4: Okay, I'll change it to a steel drum.
5: Okay. And Jonah, do you think I can have your joystick?
6: Yeah, I don't really get jet lag out anymore.
7: I did a report on a similar situation that got fired. That I got fired from the World Bank because of it, but it describes exactly what happens in these landfills.
8: I wanted to tell you something. I'm building a time capsule.
9: Maybe some nice one.
8: I need some advice from you.
10: This room is so much fun. You have bells ringing in your mouth. Oh,
11: my God. Good voice to it.
12: Yeah, I'll
11: tell you so right.
12: Right.
11: I'll stand up and say,
12: wow, this is
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2: Oh, that was good, but the way, oh, I'm not aiming. 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

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Sketchpad is an ongoing monthly radio program produced for Wave Farm. Wave Farm is a nonprofit arts organization that celebrates creative and community use of media in the airwaves. Wave Farm provides access to transmission technologies and supports artists and organizations that engage with media as an art form. The Sketchpad program features a rebroadcast of previous Radius episodes. Each episode is followed by a playlist of works selected by that episode's artist. The series seeks to highlight the peripheral work that influences the research and production of the episode. Radius presents episode 44, Anna Friz's Radio Telegraph. Anna Friz's Radio Telegraph is a sending of a radio telegraph in spoken Morse code from the Skaftil Center for Visual Art in the small town of Seyðisfjörður on the east coast of Iceland, where she undertook a two-month residency. Seyðisfjörður is located in a deep fjord off the Atlantic Ocean just shy of the Arctic Circle, and was the site of the first telegraph cable connection between Iceland and Europe in 1906. 1906 was also the year of the first audio transmission of the human voice by wireless means, undertaken by Reginald Fessenden on the other side of the Atlantic Ocean at Brant Rock, Massachusetts. Radio Telegraph is a beacon simulcast by a private low-watt transmitter in Seyðisfjörður on 107.1 FM and by Radio Chicago, 88.9 FM, at sundown Seyðisfjörður time for a period of 5 days in October 2013. The beacon signals the descent of the sun into the northern night. Voice, electronics, and radio signals, all recorded and mixed at Hall Seyðisfjörður.

did it, da da did it, da da did it, da da did it, da da did it, da da did it, da da did it, da da did it, da da did it, da da did it, da da did it, da da did it, da da did it, da da did it, da da did 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da did it, da da did it, da da did it, da da did it, da da did it, da da did it, da da did it, da da did it, da da did it, da da did it, da da did it, da da did it, da da did it, da da did it, da da 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it, da da did it, da da did it, da da did it, da da did it,

did it, it, did it, da, did. Did it, it, did, da, da, did it, da, did, da, da, did. Da, did it, did, da, da, did, da, da. Da, da, da, did, did, da, da, did, da, da, da. Did it, it, did it, da, did, da, da, did. Da, did, did it, da, da, did, did it, did, da. Da, da, da, did, da, da, did, da, da, da. Did it, it, did it, da, did, da, da, did. Did it, da, did. Da, did it, did it. Did it, did it, it, did it, did it, it, da, did it, it, it, did it, da, did, da, did it, da, did, da, da, did, da, da, da, did it, da, did, da, did it, it, it, did, da, did, da, da, did, did, da, did, da, did, da, did, da, did, did, did, did, did, did, did, da, did, did it, da, did it, it, did it, da, did, da, da, da, did, da, did, da, did it, it, it, did, da, did it, did, da, did, da, did, da, did, da, did it, it, da, da, da, da, da, did it, it, da, da, da, did it, da, did it, did it, did it, did it, did it, did it, did it, did it, did it, did it, did it, did it, did it, did it, did it, did it, did it, did it, did it, did it, did it, did it, did it, did it, did it, did it, did it, did it, did it, did it, did it, did it, did it, did it, did it, did it, did it, did it, did it, did it, did it, did it, did it, did it, did it, did it, did it, did it, did it, did it, did it, did it, did it, did it, did it, did it, did it, did it, did it, did it, did it, did it, did it, did it, did it, did it, did it, did it, did it, did it, did it, did it, did it, did it, did it, did it, did it, did it, did it, did it, did it, did it, did it, did it, did it, did it, did it, did it, did it, did it, did it, did it, did it, did it, did it, did it, did it, did it, did it, did it, did it, did it, did it, did it, did it, did it, did it, did it, did it, did it, did it, did it, did it, did it, did it, did it, did it, did it, did it, did it, did it, did it, did it

did da did it, did it, da did, da da did. Da da da did, da da did, did, did da, did da did. Did da did it, did it, da da did, did it, did it, da. Did da da, did da, da did, did it, da did, da da did. Did da did it, did it, da da did, did it, did it, da. Did it, did da, da did. Did it, did da, da, did it, da did, da did, da did. Da did it, did da, da did da da. Da da da did, da da did, da da da. Did it, did it. Da it, da da it, da it, did it, da da it, did it, da, da da da it, did da da it, da da da, did it, da it, da da it, did it, da it. Da, did it, did it, did it, did it, did it, did it. Da did it, did it, did, did, did it, da, did, da did, did it, da did, da da did, da da da, did it, da did, da did it, did, did, da did da da, did, did da, did da did, da did da did, did it, did it, did, did, did da did, did it da, did it, did, did it, da did, da da da, did da did. Da did it, did it, did. Da did it, did da, did da did, da did da, did it, did, da da da, da da, did. Did it, did it, da da da, did it da, did I did, did it, did. Did da, did da, did da.

did it.

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They help me.

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So look at the savings.

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Radius presents the Sketchpad series. Sketchpad is an ongoing monthly radio program produced for Wave Farm. Wave Farm is a nonprofit arts organization that celebrates creative and community use of media in the airwaves. Wave Farm provides access to transmission technologies and supports artists and organizations that engage with media as an art form. The Sketchpad program features a rebroadcast of previous Radius episodes. Each episode is followed by a playlist of works selected by that episode's artist. The series seeks to highlight the peripheral work that influences the research and production of the episode. Radius presents Episode 38. Gavin Pryor's Babylon Cork. Babylon Cork, the result of Gavin Pryor's residency at the Guest House in May 2010, is an audio collage in three parts composed solely of sounds recorded during his time in Cork, Ireland. With his portable recorder, he moved through the city guided by suggestions from Corkonians, his own ears, and serendipity. He had certain recording locations in mind, but many of the sounds were stumbled upon, which lured him away from his intended destination. In Cork, his task was to listen keenly and to seek out interesting places and people to record as source material. Working within a strict set of limitations, he used only the material he found in the city to produce the collage, making conventionally musical passages solely from found sound. He avoided effects, apart from some EQ scrubbing up, because he wanted to keep it visceral and lifelike. He felt driven to create a contemporary urban soundtrack. He frequented areas he wouldn't normally have spent time in when visiting Cork, so in order to draw out the stories of the people he engaged with, he changed his appearance to blend in. This resulted in the piece featuring teenagers spouting racism in a city center chipper, perspectives on the economy from a homeless man, and carousing economics students. Cork sounds much like any other Irish city, but the undulous Cork accent is truly unique, and Babylon Cork provides a documentary space for these city dwellers to share their stories and opinions. The emotional content of the direct speech is soundtracked and enhanced by the abstract, instrumental elements in the collage. The result is a short album which captures the energy of the city, mixing layers of abstracted sounds and the fluent, irreverent utterances of the Corkonians themselves.

Thank you.

Nope.

0: Now, gentlemen, we have bottoms of noisy big woman. Are you interested in them? Well, we have bottoms, we have kinky buttery, we can do the floor, international bottom, international bottle, and we have kinky beer, and we have kinky box, and we have bottoms of. And he said he was very tempted to tap me on the shoulder. He said, "What's your man?" I said, "You do have a hat. Do not have the selling shit in your mouth for me. Do not get at the head shop in our room. But they're going to back in your talk. You could see your talk, you know, you'll be able to call them going to back in your selling out. You know, you're going to be able to call them. You know, you're going to be able to call them. They went in, and the next day, then the paddy went, but it was not going to do. But I mean, I just spoke to people, I
1: remember.
0: I mean, and people have died in England, right? I mean, if you're 17 years of age now, you're going to be for the 20 to sell your drugs anyway. And they're 20 euros packing up. They're in smart thing, man, that is 20 euros. That's what it's like. Like you're on a snowflake.
2: What shall you feel on the snowflake?
0: Fucking that's that name. Do you know what I mean? Do you mind boggles?
3: If anyone saw me, you would be weeping and wailing when the world would rejoice. You would be sorrowful, but your sorrow will turn to joy. This is the gospel of the Lord.
0: And there was an old Capuchin priest there. So he's a terrible fellow. He said, all the young people killing themselves. Well, he said, that happens, he says, when they don't believe in God anymore. And I always remember that. And he was right. My generation, even if we consider killing ourselves, you know, we don't want to kill it. But we had this files of hell thing, you know. That was the deterrent all the time. Like.
4: Jesus.
5: Alright, Bollock. Right. Alright, Bollock.
1: Ale co się zaraz?
4: Ha ha ha ha!

0: where I am, because it's peaceful. But I'm a free spirit, basically, you know what I mean? Better be free spirit, because like, no ties, no rules, no strings, no dog ties. Got my deep invitation, got my heart, my respect.
1: I can't see the edge, it seems something weather, stormy weather. Let me know. Can't see it. The figure's blocking off the verse, but I think it's nice. Yeah, it would be, yeah. It's kind of a comfort prayer, isn't it?
2: Yes.
1: That's a 10 apartment, all right? Thanks very much.
3: Think of me if he's married, I'll hardly get a seat, so it's... Oh, so the more than your mother was right. Right.
0: Oh yeah, I should go and see it until I find this church, guys. Ireland's fortunate, they don't realise how good they have. If they were stationed there, look at this place here. What the hell, man? It's like a palace.
3: Palace, man.
4: Fuck everybody else, and looking after me and my family.
5: I didn't realise until that came that people in the public sector are
4: three arms. I thought they were just like me.
5: But they're a very different creature. They don't work at all.
4: Yeah, yeah, and they don't sleep at night. Mm. Stalk the streets.
5: I was very glad the Irish Independent told me that.
4: Well, I had no idea.
5: And I definitely supported having their children taken off of them and stay.
4: Not safe.
5: That was classic tactic that won. Mm. Build up every day, came on the radio all day, build up this frenzy of public sector, look at the private sector.
0: My favourite fruit machine. I have a little tickle now and then, I have a little bit of fun. It's a computer, I know about computers, yeah? All I know is going to pay out. I know it's going to pay out, that's why I play it. Knowledge, mate, knowledge in my head. All in my head, my brother. All in my head. I'll go red in a minute.
3: This
0: way. See you, it's all good here, isn't it, eh? Yeah. I hold them two when it puts that nigga there. Whatever it does. See, they hold it, I'll have them too. What's going to do with them?
3: Why don't get up there and get a job? Get me a job, and get a job then.
0: You're right on that, I told you. Left one. Middle one. Thank you. And I've got a plan, and I know it's going to play properly again.
5: Oh, that's lovely.
0: Should hold, thank you. I love it.
3: When I get up there, I have to get a job. I said, one of them, great, get me a job, I'll get up and I have to get a job then.
0: 160, I see, haven't noticed. Oh, things I do, that one, oh, look at that, look. Oh, go on that, man. What's going to do? I'm just being teaching you a bad thing, innit? Thank you very much.
4: I love it.
0: I'm so excited, you know.
2: I can dance. So many people, man. You wouldn't believe it. It's only €1. It's only €1. It's only €50 for us and my friend. What can you do when you don't have credit, you know? I'm trying to get you out of there.

Been through the last, you know, 14 years, and I've been trying to shoot one out of the state.

I regret to inform you that I regret nothing. And there is nothing I do not regret. That opening line sure is something that gets you interested, doesn't it? Makes you think. Regrettably, I'm nothing, so I think nothing of it. Personally, I avoid thinking about myself altogether. I find my thoughts and opinions on me to be of little or no interest. Frankly, I find my opinions on thee to be downright vulgar, if you want to know the truth of it. Tacky, jejune. Who am I to pass judgment on? I lack the necessary inside information. I know nothing about being real. In fact, I'm merely a fictional character, or even less than that possibly.

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This episode featured Gavin Pryor's Babylon Cork.

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Sketchpad is an ongoing monthly radio program produced for Wave Farm. Wave Farm is a nonprofit arts organization that celebrates creative and community use of media in the airwaves. Wave Farm provides access to transmission technologies and supports artists and organizations that engage with media as an art form. The Sketchpad program features a rebroadcast of previous Radius episodes. Each episode is followed by a playlist of works selected by that episode's artist. The series seeks to highlight the peripheral work that influences the research and production of the episode. Radius presents episode 43. Jefferson Keelvagen's Laugh Tracks, Invisible Crowd, and Interjections. Jefferson Keelvagen's piece consists of three discrete tracks: Laugh Tracks, Invisible Crowd, and Interjections. This series employs collective human sounds to explore the possibilities of emotional infection and distortion. Together, these individual pieces create an eerie atmosphere of life as lived in, through, and influenced by pop culture artifacts and artifice. The first work, Laugh Tracks, explores the contagious effect of laughter and the power it has to actually distort meaning, creating fun where there would be none. Following is Invisible Crowd, which presents the listener with the continuous sound of a bustling crowd. The ever-present yet absent multitude points to the paradoxical relationship between absence and presence, and the possibility of a presently absent or absently present. The third track, Interjections, employs the collective sounds of doubt and disgust, operating in a way similar to laugh tracks, but in reverse, instilling moods of rejection.

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0: 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Meditation. Meditation. Meditation. Meditation. Meditation. Meditation. Meditation. Meditation. Meditation. Meditation. Meditation. Meditation. Meditation. Meditation. Meditation. Meditation. Meditation. Meditation. Meditation. Meditation. Meditation. Meditation. Meditation. Meditation. Meditation. Meditation. Meditation. Meditation. Meditation. Meditation. Meditation. Meditation. The meditation of evil.
1: God. God. God. The Lord. The Lord. The Lord. I am the Lord. God. God. God. God. God. God. God. God. God. God. God. I am the Lord of Lords, and I am your God. God. God, God, God, God, God, God, God, God, God, God, God, God, God, God, God, God, God, God, God, the Lord, and to God, and to God, and to God, God, to God, God, God.

0: 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This episode featured Jefferson Kielwagen's Laugh Tracks, Invisible Crowd, and Interjections.
1: The summer I turned 12, my stepfather's mother, Nana, visited from Montreal. For 2 weeks, she badgered my mother, repeatedly saying, "You should.
2: If you could only, why don't
1: understand
2: you?
1: Why I do it,
2: since when
1: those
2: do?
1: Kids
2: would be easier if
1: every last time I did it,
2: can't you ever?
1: Won't
2: my
1: you? Son prefers. You should." The last night of her visit, we ate barbecue chicken on the patio. My sister dropped a piece and without thinking said, "Fuck." Dead silence. Then Nana started. "There is one word, just one, that I cannot stand." My mother couldn't help herself. "Just one word? Just one? Is that word shit? Asshole? Goddamn? Cock? 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My sister and I finished our dinner in silence. Many years later, my mother told me that she did apologize to Nana that night, but I don't remember Nana ever visiting again.

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2: I'm wearing a t-shirt.

0: Can you hear me on the radio? Could everyone come over close to the antenna for a second? Can everyone hear me? Yeah. I've never talked into such a big microphone before. So thanks everybody for coming. This is a project organized and hosting Eric Lenderson. I'm on about an hour of sleep, so I'm gonna try my best to move through this. So Radius is an experimental radio broadcast based here in Chicago, and we support artists who use radio as a primary element in their work. We're really excited to be hosting Eric Lenderson here on the shore of Lake Michigan in collaboration with something called Sound Camp and Reveal. Reveil. Yeah. So we're in a partnership. Basically, is there's a group that started this in London, and at the break of dawn in London, they have a camp set up somewhere in the woods, and they do a listening session together where they're basically saying hello to the sunrise. After London, they've created kind of a network of nodes around the world and traveling west. So as the sun is going around, there are all of these open microphones located all around the world. And if you're online or if you're listening on the radio, you can go and check this out and listen. I think the next stop is Austin, Texas.
1: Greg Odrobinek has a stream going over by his place in Gary, so just southern tip of the lake.
0: Okay. Yeah. We're really excited to be hosting Eric Lenderson's. So this is a temporary sound tent at Camp Sherwin. The sun, I think, is supposed to rise at 5:47, and it's 5:28 right now. Eric, I don't know if you have anything to say.
1: Yeah. And I'll scooch over. Yeah. Broadcasting on 88.9 FM. Yes. Put my radio voice on. Thanks for coming out to my sound tent. I'm glad we've got some good weather for it. So it's not a fierce windscape as it's been for the past few days this week. But some of the ideas behind doing this was that for a variety of circumstances or reasons, I find myself living at this place here, Sherwin on the Lake. The building over here is where I've been living for almost 2 years, and it has a really special landscape, being first of all on the lake, I thought for the Dawn Chorus event, it would be great because you could look out east, see the sunrise, hear the sounds of the water and the birds, sounds of people, our footsteps on the rocks and sand and all that. I thought that in itself would be interesting. And it also ties in with interesting things that are going on with some broader concerns about environment and water, people and wildlife. So this is kind of, I think the term is a ecotone, ECOTONE, which is a kind of transitional zone in the landscape where two kind of biological communities meet or overlap. And so the shoreline of Lake Michigan is a kind of special environment where you have kind of unique events and activities in life kind of meeting in this transitional zone. So So that idea is also interesting when you think about radio, too, because radio kind of is a different sort of environment, less tangible, but able to kind of reach through communities and bring them together in ways that wouldn't be possible otherwise. So all those ideas are kind of woven into this, and I'm trying to figure this out and how to express it in a more sensible kind of way. But yeah, so there's that. It's also maybe an experiment for a course that I'm gonna team teach with Lindsay French in the fall. So I had the sense that we'd be bringing students together with other communities and doing events like this that have to do with different kinds of ecological relationships and environments and things, and also using technology to explore and to highlight some of those relationships and learn more about them, or for a variety of different reasons. So that's another connection for this. And then with some of the sounds that are getting recorded here, I want to put them together for a recorded piece, maybe a soundscape composition or something that will be featured on the Radius website for episode 63, so people later can come and listen to the artifact. But there's an interesting conversation going on behind me. You should listen to it.

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0: 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Two more minutes.
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0: first time I've dipped in the lake this season. I had enough.
1: You have some to dry your feet off with?
0: I used this thing.
1: Oh.
0: Extra bag.
1: Yeah.

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Enough, maybe 12 feet from the water surface. And it's just enough to probably from right where the wind floats more steeply down there, so you cut at the beginning of the slope, the downward slope. And it's going to be that big mound. Climb up it and then it would be a sheer drop and you could want to picture what I look like. I'm gonna stand right there but picture. Yeah, completely different. It's kind of what I'm too. Exactly at a different place. If I had experience. The journalist had a photographer in the room, so he interviewed me and video up in the ballroom outside. And then I took him out here, and the journalist, Barbara Bogman, she wanted to have a shot of me with my microphone. So I had that with the big woolly thing. And it was pretty windy out, and I was standing on top. It was sunny out, but there was all this ice. So it was

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Sweet.

figure out how to make it.

0: little bird is
1: that? I think that's the distress call of the Hatchback Chief.
2: It seems to be some violation. It's next thing to the
1: Another bird is feeding on its nesting pounds. Possibly the Toyota.

0: Or see, here's a fossil implant. It's a crinoid.
1: Yeah. Another thing,
0: it was

0: Yeah, I used to have a playground set. We had the rocks from the water holes. You know, here's another one. I used to just spend the whole time on the playground looking for little fossils and all of these things. Rocks. Yeah. And people would always make me leave me because I believe in rocks. Yeah, so we don't trust you. Yeah, we're trying to figure out which ones, like, were the ones where you could hit it with a geologist's hammer, split it, and then have, like, a leaf form, you know. We weren't, we hadn't mastered that. Yeah, that's pretty good. We were kind of wondering. I don't even know how you would be able to take a rock and then guess that it has something inside of it and then know where to hit it. You know,
1: it would be one that would be more like this, but you know, maybe flatter, like a seed of a mango, maybe.
0: Maybe there's a little more to it than that. That was the sense of power. Yeah, one of the things I like about being in Italy, once in Italy, I think it's a long ago, was. You were in rural Umbria, so it's like right outside of Assisi. Every once in a while, you just find like pieces of plates and cups and glass and like pottery and stuff like that, like in the hill. So you know it's been there for a long time. It's not just like sitting in the open. Italy is so crazy because it's like people have been there for so long, and there's just so much stuff that's kind of lying around. Like in Germany, I feel like everything has got like a tag.
1: Breakfast. Excellent. All right. What's your email? I'll try and catch up with you maybe later today.
2: Okay.
1: Yeah. Okay.
0: Thanks for coming.
1: But
0: tailpipe pack up.
2: Yeah.
0: This is great. That's right.
1: It's the Hyde Park Arch.
0: That's right. Yeah, I was actually just going to talk to you about that. Thanks again for participating. I just talked to Chris Friesen the other day, and we're not going to have room. Well, anyway, so
1: he's doing a project that's really cool,
0: so we might be able to.
1: Oh, good.
0: He's doing this thing with plates and transducers.
1: Yeah,
0: and
1: right.
0: Making sound, that sound.
1: Yeah.
0: That's kind of the other element. So, I'm trying to get everybody together who's going to be participating to meet up sometime, like maybe middle of the month for a couple of weeks. No.
1: Okay, good.
0: Everybody.
1: I'm planning to go to Europe.
0: Oh.
1: Month.
0: Oh, okay.
1: From the end of this month.
0: Oh, okay. Yeah. Right, yeah.
1: And then be back in like I'm glad I got this.
0: Right.
1: I got a few other projects in the
0: That's great. Where are you going? Where are you going in Europe?
1: Germany and Slovenia, Croatia, and Serbia.
0: Okay.
1: Something to go to Vienna. So plans fall through on that one. So I got a few places to play. And also, spend some time in Bremen. I'll talk with some people at the German American Radio Arts Project. I don't know the story on that, but anyway, I know something about it. I know something.
0: You write that something, you get your check, and everybody's happy. Oh boy, that's really exciting. Well, but it'll be good if you do. Hopefully you won't.
1: Yeah.
0: Probably
1: not. There's one guy who, Jeff, did a residency for about a month at his art center in Ljubljana. And our friend Anna Fleet did something there last year. The guy I organized was really nice. And he was just good. And he has the energy to connect me. So he connected me to his place in Zagreb and other places in Zagreb and set up a big tour. And we did Anna Fleet. Next we have Francisco Lopez on the bill,
3: So they sent us this project some folks in London. Yeah, we're running out of car battery.
2: That's cool.
4: Yeah, it's a very unique piece of
3: technology. It's an artist named Steven Johnson. And so it's a really interesting radio company because he's been running off of solar panels and a car battery, so it's a completely mobile setup. It just, comes to the beach. So, no, it was actually, there's two of them. This is 2002 model, I can tell because it has the But it originally, we were loaned this to another artist, and
1: then got interested.
3: Yeah, Yeah, I have a crate in my car that I kind of use it back into. But the original idea of it was it traveled with this art exhibition that was kind of about sustainability and art. And so this thing traveled
4: and then the participants, people who came to the gallery or the museum, were supposed
3: to bring their own mixtape, basically like a CD, and then the idea...
5: I think he's more keen on it than I am.
3: Collection of material that people could bring and actually like be part of the work and then
5: find out ideas or things to point to.
3: This is called a photograph camera.
5: It's really about my goal with this workshop is to get the participants to see art as something that doesn't have to be seen at all. And that you can make art that you can be visually impaired, totally blind, and still be. That's kind of the big takeaway. And of course, smell is the other half of it. I'm really trying to make smell.
6: We were on that sound walk together at the other Miller Woods. I was thinking about him yesterday when I was at the Sullivan Center and that really had a strong fragrance to it. Someone was thinking about it, it was just dried flower blossoms on the floor, and it was very pretty.
5: And again, since we live in a visually and sonically dominated world, you have to think about, if you can't see, sound is going to be your number one feel, thing in the world, and then smell is going to be second. So everything is enhanced. I just don't know much about smell.
6: Think about it as smell art, versus visual art. Might be a new thing. You just don't hear much about it.
5: Right, yeah.
6: You can't smell it, but it's gone.
5: You
6: document it and have it in a book that you can pass on. It's like, how do you record that? Because we wouldn't be talking about science so much if we couldn't record the science and able to pass them on so it becomes a part of the material culture.
5: Right.
6: Then it becomes more as the ephemeral becomes as a level of permanence, maybe.
5: He does a lot of synthesizing as well. Yeah, and I'm not exactly sure. I know that somebody has invented basically a smell recorder. So it has some sort of something that picks up the molecules of whatever smelly thing you've got. And then from there you can break it down. He's got some pretty cool stuff. He's got tar and brush cut grass and compressed air. The smell of compressed air.
4: Huh.
5: Yeah, so we actually did a project together in Dubai. He went to Dubai. I stayed here, but
1: Johnny Perrin.
5: It might have been the same project.
1: He's keeping that, or he's trying to. No, he's looking for it. Guy, New York University has campus in Dubai.
5: Cool. Well, we're gonna get going. This is great. And if you're gonna be around May 15th, I have a show opening in Aurora. So it's far away.
1: Jeff and I are playing that night with some kids.
5: Oh yeah.
4: Another thing you got just going on.
1: Well, it was one thing. So things are coming back.
5: I'm Spencer. That show will be up. I'm telling Eric about it. I've got a show up on the 15th. It'll be up. It'll be open until end of July, basically.
1: Okay, cool.
5: Yeah, so if you can find a reason to go to Aurora, stop by the David Pierce
2: Art Museum. I live right here. My 9-year-old mom is used to watching the bus get up.
1: Well, I'm just calling it my sound check.
5: You want to get some fireworks.
1: All around the world.
5: Great, Jeff? Totally, yeah. I saw 5 a.m. on the internet. I'm there. You've got to be good at the party.
1: Yeah, I did. Occurring all around the world.
2: What time was it? Like a time range?
1: Yeah, it started at 5 a.m.
5: If you're driving up, tune in maybe at 5:09. Yeah, I'm going to do that all the way home.
3: Yeah, well, all the way until it stops.
5: Until it stops.
2: Got it, okay. Nice. That's cool.

popular time, but

It seems to have, because, you know, this is still the hotel, yeah. So we actually have a restaurant, so I can just sit here inside and the restroom, like, nearby. Okay. Right. And then, yeah, so I have to go to the restroom.

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0: great.
1: Hi, how's it going?
0: Once again,
1: yeah, we're at
0: the wonder
1: now.
0: The wonder of cell phones.
2: Of something by Beethoven, I think.
0: For all those emergencies.
2: Excuse me. Is this by Beethoven?
3: When I first came to Canada in 1999, people can tell you a story without actually telling you a story.
0: I feel a little embarrassed that I have to overhear people's conversations on the phone all the time.
4: I only hear a soundbite of the conversation.
3: And their voices? I don't know why. Always go up in the end. Like, yada, yada, yada.
5: Yada, yada, yada. Yada, yada, yada. Yada, yada, yada.
0: I feel a little embarrassed that I have to...
2: Okay, just tell me.
3: You know?
0: I read this book about being Canadian. It said, only people in Newfoundland have sex. Everybody else just talks about it.
2: So did you tell him we're bisexual? Yeah, I was just wondering how things were going.
0: Everybody else just talks about it.
4: I only hear a soundbite of the conversation.
0: Soundbite.
2: Soundbite. Soundbite. Soundbite. Soundbite. Soundbite.

0: The habit of how we think, habit of how we talk, it's all engraved in our society.
1: The music
0: is a soundbite. We don't have any knowledge anymore of music. All we know is

0: Which ringtone defines me as a person? Vivaldi's Four Seasons? Beethoven's Für Lied? Mozart's Kleinlied? Or his 40th Symphony in A minor? 40th Symphony? Oh wait, I mean Symphony.
1: And the funny thing is,
0: it's a sound by society.
1: They never even get around to go to a few classical concerts in their lifetime. They've never heard it all. It's just our society is based on a soundbite. It's a soundbite society. What would happen if people actually knew? Why are people always using those pop classical tunes? And what are they, really?
2: Easily. We attempt to replace classical music masterpieces.
3: You know, everybody, everywhere. Beethoven, Mozart, Beethoven, Vivaldi, Christina Aguilera, Mozart, Vivaldi, Beethoven. It offends me in a way. It offends me, yes, that classical masterpieces like that are exploited and reduced to mere sound bites. I mean, I love classical music. There was a time that I knew every Beethoven's piece by its opus number. And I knew some of Mozart's too, but Beethoven was my favorite.
4: I think there's a rule about classical music. It's like it would be old, grumpy, and ugly to enjoy it.
1: It's not bad. How it happens, actually.
0: When I was little, I always wanted to be a symphony orchestra director. I did air conducting. It was fun.
1: And then they told me, you have to learn at least two instruments and piano. And then they told me, you have to learn at least two instruments and piano.
3: I guess I played the air cello, you know, like the air guitar. I don't know if I'm good. I guess I'm

0: love music.
1: I love cello. I love how it sounds.
0: Yes, I did some music when I was young. Piano, yes. But I think I've gotten much better since I kind of kicked the notes. Since I decided for myself that it doesn't matter if it's not perfect. Whatever I'm playing, if it's not a perfect chord, it just adds to the music. Yeah, music is not anymore.

Greg's been eating bean burritos.

0: people not record their own ring styles? A bird song? Or maybe their own voice? I mean, what's the point of developing more truthful four bars of a classical piece, since the point of it all is that you interrupt it. It rings for you to pick it up. They're developing this new enhanced frequency content ring styles, but really, do you need the full experience of Mozart's piano concert in A minor if you're gonna interrupt it in 2 seconds? See who's calling you.
1: Speaking of interruptions, would you mind keeping it down? I can hardly hear my conversation.
2: Excuse me?

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1: Thank you.

0: There was, of course, no way of knowing whether you were being watched at any given moment, how often the thought police plugged in on any individual channel was guesswork. It was conceivable that they watched everybody all the time. You had to live, did live, from the habit that became instinct, in the assumption that every sound you made was overheard.
1: I don't mind if I get watched and I don't do anything wrong, so I've got nothing to hide.
2: The CCTV cameras are an extremely useful tool in fighting crime and terrorism.

0: As long as a country is at war, its citizens will put up with personal deprivation.
1: One-third of your men will die. Be prepared for that. I accept it. You need to accept it. Proceed aggressively.
0: But citizens must think that it is a just war, that the enemies are devils whom they are morally obliged to exterminate.
2: Those of us in the business consider it the CIA's finest hour. We went in to kick ass, and we

I want you killing the enemy in 48 hours.

0: There are two issues here. One is it moral? The other is it any use?
1: Now, the information obtained under duress is incredibly unreliable, which is why it is not admissible in a court of law.
2: They did it because lives were in imminent danger, and because they waterboarded and broke them doing that, they saved tens of thousands of lives.
3: His sole concern was to find out what they wanted him to confess, and then confess it quickly. He confessed to the assassination of eminent party members, the distribution of seditious pamphlets, embezzlement of public funds, sale of military secrets, sabotage of every kind. He confessed that he was a religious believer, an admirer of capitalism, and a sexual pervert. He confessed that he had murdered his wife, although he knew, and his questioners must have known, that his wife was still alive.

He had still, he reflected, not learned the ultimate secret. He understood how. He did not understand why.

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End. 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End. Always and forever, the thrill of victory, the thrill of trampling over a victim who is helpless.

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For 7 years, I watched over you. I read your inner thoughts. 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

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When you open up a little trapdoor into the realms of the invisible and poke your head out and say, "Hey man, who's there?" Well now, who is there? Who's there? Well, tonight Nerf Radio is bringing you incantations, exaltations. We will be down in the underworld. We will be swirling in the stratospheres. We will be looking for oddities of the air. And we're pretty open to whatever forces may come. We are mighty, mighty pirates, after all. Not afraid. Never afraid. Now don't you be afraid. Don't you turn that dial. Because this is not a mistake.

0: And we begin looking for a few of those electromagnetic sprites. 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Don't tell me you're not looking for it too. Don't tell me that you're not sitting at home wondering. I was more electrified. I wouldn't care about the heat. The sweating meat body would be animated. Levitated. Transmogrified. Don't you want it? Don't be afraid. Nerf Radio will not leave you alone.
1: I'm a yard of lady, he's a little bit old, he's a little bit old.

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12. 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But on so long, but the people to the religion, saturation, they reached, wasn't willing to give up the work of us. So then, she started to be part of the church. I directed me to stop people to make the world come to us if they had traditions which pity, not false accusations to make. For example, there was a time when the top-pointed hat was coming up. Was the height of fashion. As the world's stars of

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0: here at Nerf Radio. We have your spiritual health at heart. Now that we have gathered the forces of spectral power, now that they are here gathered inside of your radio, each and every one of your radios, there is a world waiting to explode from inside the sacred. We're kidding. Well, it's true. Inside each and every radio, there is another tiny, tiny little radio. And that tiny, tiny radio is a source of magic.
1: Last time we pretended that Henrietta Pussycat.
0: Oh, Aphrodite Dea. No samalum cum vis spiritus.
1: Let's make believe some more about that now.
2: Yeah. Okay.
0: No.
2: My incantational powers are great.
0: There are demons among us!
2: Yes.
3: Glad to know that you are in it.
2: Yes.
0: Nos amalum cum vis nocere dobis spiritus nos sunt aperta ad aquadare nostrum. O carissima ad munda nos malie aperta transitus cristallis.
2: Transitus crystallis.
3: Oh, are they learning how to play drums?

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2: Well, let's have some more, actually.

Bye-bye.

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Are you ready?

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Please just take your radio and phone. 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

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Sorry, they're dead. But we're not done yet. And as you know, states can change. Not everything is as it seems. So let's try again. Well, that would be just a little further away from the wall, you know, you're curious. Is there really something inhabiting that lamp you always wondered about? Surely your computer doesn't entirely go to sleep at night. What about the people you live with? Are you wonder what they do when they pretend to sleep at night? Are they alive or are they dead? Let's find out. Culture breaking up to a person or device of interest.

Are you ready?

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0: when you're a ghost. It was very frightening when I was alive, let me tell you. But anyway.
1: Get to the point.
0: Anyway, what's going on the other side? Let me tell you, there's a lot of activities here.
2: We do a lot of board games. Kind of walking back and forth a lot, you know, there's a fair amount of, like, residual haunting that we do, which is kind of boring for us, but seems to scare the living bejesus out of, you know, humans, but we're living with it, because I'm a human, but I'm still a human, even though I'm a ghost, I'm a human, it's a human ghost. So, you know, I don't want anyone to get confused about that nomenclature. But, there's a lot of, reruns here on the other side, too. So I like to kind of, you know, analyze my career a lot and then sort of think about, like, what movies I should have been in, movies I turned down, roles I turned down, you know, a lot. Especially the Apollo 13 thing with Tom Hanks, like, I totally would have been better at that. But, the agent at the time was really, he was a complicated guy. And,
1: Mr. Hagman, you said something very interesting. You're a human ghost, not another kind of ghost. What other ghosts are there, aside from your career?
0: Well, that's a really interesting question as well. Thank you for asking. There's all kinds of ghosts that I found here on the other side, you know, there's animal ghosts, human ghosts, people, you know, a lot of people don't believe that animals go to heaven, but they do. I'm not saying I'm heaven, but whatever, you know, I don't really know where I am. It's hard to say. So heaven could exist, hell could exist, I don't know, I feel fine though, and, but there's nothing special, it's just sort of dull. And anyway, the other kinds of ghosts that are scared are that scare me personally are, you know, ghosts of ghosts. So that's really what's really weird, is when there's like a double ghost thing, when there's a ghost of a ghost, and that's like really messed up. If I ever see one of those, I get really scared, and I go and hide in my room.
3: Ghost room.
0: Any other questions?
1: Do you have a room?
0: Sure. Even the ghost, you know, needs to take a nap. That's why people don't see us all the time. We have a certain work week. Luckily, it's a union gig. So, you know, I go and I do my haunting.
3: Excuse me?
0: Yes?
3: We have another question in the audience.
0: Yes, please answer. I mean, ask it, please. I will be happy to answer if I can.
4: I'm sorry to interrupt.
0: Yes.
4: But do the ghosts of ghosts, are they afraid of things?
0: Well, thank you for asking that question. That's a very good question. I'm going to say that I don't know. Unfortunately, I can't answer your question. Just because I've been so afraid of when I see the ghosts of ghosts that I'm not really sure what it means and it freaks me out. So I hide under my bed. My ghost bed. In my ghost pants. Which were given to me when I became a ghost. As opposed to my regular pants when I was a human. And also this voice. So I hide with my ghost pants, with my ghost voice, under my ghost bed in my ghost room. When I see a ghost of a ghost, which is ghosty and scary.
1: Well, now, what do you make of that? What do you make of that? There were ghosts of ghosts. There are ghosts of other things, not just humans.

0: We are not alone, friends. We are not alone. Perhaps there are the ghosts of obsolete technologies. The bone awl. The flint knife. The cathode ray television. And most recently, the telegram. And when we die, we are all fated to lie in tiny little rooms with ghost beds and ghost pants. Well, now this is rather shocking news. Perhaps we need some corroboration. I think we better conjure a couple of other creatures to get some information. I mean, do you trust Larry Hagman, really? The eyebrows do suggest truthiness. But what of actual scientific rationality? So friends, we are going deeper here at NERF Radio. Forget the presences of people's past. We're looking for more unexpected and unrecognized spirits. Perhaps those tiny little ghost beds are under your bed. Perhaps there's a tiny little ghost of some sort of AC connection. One wonders. We will search. NERF Radio is not friendly. Even if Larry Hagman is under his bed, we will bring a flashlight when we go under ours.
1: Yes, I need a bad dog. He's amazing.

einige der deutschen Hörer dieser Mischung. 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

here at Nerf Radio. We've been communing with the creatures non-human, electrical, meat-based, celluloid.

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But along the way, we remained connected to this wormhole from 1640.

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2: Well, it's good that you left the mandatory planet, where the rest of us are stuck.
1: It was dull there.
0: It was dull there.
1: It was dull there.
2: Clearly, the forbidden planet is the preferred location for all nerf cells.
1: That's right. That's right.

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2: And so what remains?
0: A bit of splintery, waxy bits. That stick to me still. Arg. That's me getting too close to the barrier. The barrier between the living and the dead.
2: It's
0: the 4G network.
2: No candle will stay lit in the 4G network.
0: Nein, Fräulein. That's what the Germans try.

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2: Sensitive bits in the barrier.

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Yeah.

The wishes, the wishes, the wishes, the wishes, the wishes, the wishes, the wishes, the wishes, the wishes, the wishes, the wishes, the wishes, the wishes, the wishes, the wishes, the wishes, the wishes, the wishes, the wishes, the wishes, the wishes, the wishes, the wishes, the wishes, the wishes, the wishes, the wishes, the wishes, the wishes, the wishes, the wishes, the wishes, the wishes, the wishes, the wishes, the wishes, the wishes, the wishes, the wishes, the wishes, the wishes, the wishes, the wishes, the wishes, the wishes, the wishes, the wishes, the wishes, the wishes, the wishes, the wishes, the wishes, the wishes, the wishes, the wishes, the wishes, the wishes, the wishes, the wishes, the wishes, the wishes, the wishes, the wishes, the wishes, the wishes, the wishes, the wishes, the wishes, the wishes, the wishes, the wishes, the wishes, the wishes, the wishes, the wishes, the wish

Dear listeners, dear listeners, what realms have we traversed? What voices have you heard? Are you sure of what is visible and invisible in this world? Are you sure? All is not what it seems. But we here at Nerf Radio, we will not abandon you. So don't be afraid. It may be time for us to enter the alternate wormhole of the radio space. We may return to the year 1658 from whence we came. But you will only travel into the future. Next time there will be bugs. For this time, there's only the living and the dead.

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Mm-hmm.

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Sketchpad is an ongoing monthly radio program produced for Wave Farm. Wave Farm is a nonprofit arts organization that celebrates creative and community use of media in the airwaves. Wave Farm provides access to transmission technologies and supports artists and organizations that engage with media as an art form. The Sketchpad program features a rebroadcast of previous Radius episodes. Each episode is followed by a playlist of works selected by that episode's artist. The series seeks to highlight the peripheral work that influences the research and production of the episode. Radius presents episode 51, Ethan Rose's Hum. Ethan Rose's Hum responds specifically to the Jefferson Substation, an electrical substation that is located just outside the loop of downtown Chicago. The step-down transformers at the substation emit an audible 60-cycle hum. This rich harmonic drone permeates the surrounding city blocks. For this site-specific radio broadcast, installation, and performance, Rose assembled a small choir of vocalists who were positioned at a near distance to the transformers. The choir hummed the overtone series in harmony with the transformers' buzz. The choir's hum was broadcast and radios were provided to an ambulatory audience. Visitors were invited to explore the site on their own time with radios in hand, freely moving between the embodied presence of the performers and the electrical transformers. Encountering cycles of energy, perception, and transmission, the audience carried the sound of the humming choir to its pulsating electric source.

It's a calm morning. I'm on Kitts Beach in Vancouver. It's slightly overcast and very mild for January. It's absolutely wind still. The ocean is flat, just a bit rippled in places. Ducks are quietly floating on the water. I'm standing among some large rocks full of barnacles and seaweed. The water moves calmly through crevices. The barnacles put out their fingers to feed on the water. The tiny clicking sounds that you hear are the meeting of the water and the barnacles. It trickles and clicks and sucks and... The city is roaring around these tiny sounds, but it's not masking them. I could shock you or fool you by saying that the soundscape is this loud. But it is more like this. The view is beautiful. In fact, it is spectacular. So the sound level seems more like this. It doesn't seem that loud.

He began to warn the people. He said, after all, it's going to rain after all, for 40 days and for 40 nights. And the people didn't believe him. And they began to laugh at him. And they began to mock him. And they began to say, it ain't going to rain.

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A big hello to the listeners of Resonance Extra and Sound Art Radio in the UK, P-Node in France, and WGXC in the US. 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Today's buzzing worker artists are Knut Alfermann and Sarah Washington in Utzig, Katharina Bieler and Stefan Scheib in Saarbrücken, Anna Frizz in Santa Cruz, and Ralph Schreiber in Cologne. 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

0: Why not?
1: How many worlds are there in the universe? Millions, perhaps billions. True, they're millions of light years away. But perhaps a form of life like this doesn't have the same concept of time as we do. It stays inactive, passive, as long as it's in the absolute freezing temperature of sidereal space. Then, once it falls into an atmosphere like ours, the seeds germinate, the eggs grow.
2: If you're talking about cells wandering in infinity, because the seeds to create the eggs came to us, but because we went to them. A man could quite easily have brought the seeds here. Well, those Bronx warehouse guards might have been crazy, subjugated, but they were men.
3: Not even astronauts. Hey, they couldn't have gone into the space in the back without anybody knowing about it.
2: But we have known about it. We've always known about it.

Thank you.

We don't even know if we're coming or going.

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fond goodbye to the trailing sounds of Knut Alfermann and Sarah Washington, Katharina Bila and Stefan Scheib, Anna Frizz and Ralph Schreiber, playing live for you from various places in Germany and the US. It remains to thank Pnode for offering us streaming support, Dinah Bird for going above and beyond, and Resonance Extra, Sound Art Radio, WGXC, and Pnode for transmitting our airwaves. 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

0: 105 and 108 again Sunday afternoon. The combination of hot temperatures and high humidity will combine to create a dangerous situation in which heat illnesses are likely.
1: We just got done with that A120 pole, must have been a squirrel on or something, but you see what Scott wanted me to go to next, we're going to grab quite the easier.
0: Drink plenty of fluids. Stay in an air-conditioned room. Stay out of the sun.

0: everyone condemned the actions, they condemned the Assad regime, but there was no real practical change, with the exception of the fact that Turkey has now deployed some anti-aircraft missiles, some batteries, some troops to the border.
1: Any settlement activity in the occupied territories is illegal under international law. It has been claimed illegitimate by Republican Democratic administrations in this country for 30 years.

0: 11 for 1162. Respond to the area of Waterfront Country Club. Reference possible drowning. Bedford to 1163.
1: Bedford 1162. Set off company 11 tone for possible drowning. Waterfront Country Club.
0: Advise the Waterfront Country Club.
1: I'll advise back further with a better location here shortly. What marker is that near?
2: That's the Waterfront Country Club, John. Possible drowning. I think it's at a 5-year-old.
1: Be advised, we just got word back from Franklin County. They had the subject out of the water. They did a CPR. Subject is awake and talking at this time.
0: Company 11 for 1162, you can cancel at this time. Subject is out of the water.
3: We generally see anywhere from 12 to 20 on any given day, and today has been no exception. Now this one over to our left is fairly young. An adult manatee is much, much larger than that, usually between 7 and 10 feet in length, although they have been documented as large as 13 feet long. An adult manatee generally weighs between 1,500 and 2,500 pounds, and in order to maintain a healthy state of well-being, an adult manatee will consume about 10% of its own body weight in river grass each and

0: simple syrup, which is just sugar and water and mint.
1: No, add more.
0: Let's start with that. You don't want it to be too sweet.
1: We're just going to get like a rough estimate of portions.
2: Okay, yeah.
1: So we need simple syrup and rum.
2: Okay, and add soda water and garnish with mint leaves.
0: You just take it in your hands and clap a couple of times. So that
1: clap?
0: Yeah. Like, yeah, hit him.
1: Like that?
0: Yeah. Yeah, that's really all you need.
1: So we need simple syrup and rum. So we need simple syrup and rum. So we need simple syrup and rum.

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They just delight in the most absurd, immature, ridiculous things. And then you can be having conversations with them that make you feel like you're talking to a really interesting 30-year-old person, you know. And others of you have probably seen this big time. The fighting is starting to separate and fight against you. But even the ones who are doing that, the thing to remember always is that, yeah, they're separating and they're fighting against you, but they still desperately want your attention and your approval all the time.

0: I bet they're very happy for old factory fatigue. Okay, you know, have you ever had a dead animal in your house and you come home, it smells bad, but then after you're there for you don't smell it anymore?
1: Okay. So, because, where are they going to the bathroom and stuff?
0: No, there's a 40-yard-long shaft.
1: Okay.
0: I don't know if it's this way or that way, but they have 500 square feet for like 30 guys. They can't all lie down on the floor at the same time.
1: But they had food.
2: Yeah. Well, they're passing food and stuff down now in those tube, that other tube.

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1: Favor de marcar el 1 después del código de área y el número de 7 dígitos.
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2: We're sorry, your call cannot be completed as dialed from the phone you are using. Please read the instruction card and dial again. Thank you.

0: oh look, here's a body that's been executed.
1: Nothing but a bunch of Philadelphia lawyers.
2: Hi, this is Mara.
1: They went there to get a medium of exchange, and what they wound up with was a whole bunch of people saying, oh, you know, we really need to put down more letters of the law, if you will, to establish this country.
2: Hi, this is Mara. This is Mara.
3: Trust.
1: You know, business and industry. I got to thinking about that, and I thought, you know,
2: I'm calling from Poland, New York.
1: We tend to think of that business and industry as something that's not, you know, it's not human, if you will. It's business and industry. You know, it has that connotation, that flavor, that it's just business or it's just industry. It can't violate the laws of God either and get away with it, can it?
0: Tommy handled the situation, grabbed the gentleman by the gun strap over his shoulder, and just threw him straight off the cliff. But that does not guarantee that your house could not burn down someday.
3: The little box with the antenna on it.

0: standing on the promises of God, my Savior.
1: Under God has been in the Pledge of Allegiance for how many years? 50? The lesson here for NBC is, if it was an accident, they ought to learn how much this really matters to people.
2: And they are scheduled to release a very scathing and critical press release castigizing NBC for their actions.
1: Castigizing?
2: Castigating.
1: Castigating.
2: Criticizing.
1: Ripping them.
2: Exactly. You know, golf is one of the last bastions of honorable sports in America. It does represent everything that's good about America. And for NBC to try to pull that dirty trick, I think is a travesty, and they should be harshly criticized.
3: It's been a pleasure talking to you.
4: Repair my reputation before it had been damaged.
5: Now that Osama bin Laden is dead,
6: a team of boys came in with an enormous Stars and Stripes, carrying it down the football field and then up onto the platform, and the flag was dropped.
7: This makes at least 4 shootings reported in that lot in the last 2 years.
8: Lies over and over and over again.
6: And he'd been clinically dead for a minute and a half.
7: Global epidemic. Government must keep an eye on the science. Who should provide increased security?
6: A pickup truck with a cow in the back.
8: The left is looking to smear yet again.

0: most of the people we deal with in this area of life don't have a relationship with God.
1: By contrast, he says, burning sludge from sewage treatment can cause air pollution, and putting it in a landfill produces methane, a harmful greenhouse gas.
2: And he watched it closely, and then it disappeared.
3: I dedicate my life, my fortune, and my sacred honor to that cause.
4: It is bloated by heavy spring snowmelt and by heavy rains.
5: Don't let time ruin eternity for us.

0: When it gets tough, it's up to the parties involved to focus on making the case. I continue to remain optimistic that we can get some real savings.
1: I'm disappointed that Leader Cantor has chosen to leave the talks. They had been proceeding well, although there is no doubt that there were some very difficult issues that needed to be decided.
2: And bin Laden apparently had also considered changing the name of his terror network.
3: City of Burlington will be shifting its focus from secondary levee construction to life safety and preservation.
4: Nobody has to burst and nobody has to explode.
5: The average German taxpayer thinks that they, hardworking, frugal, prudent Germans, are bailing out a load of profligate Greeks.
4: We don't even put a new patch on it. Why? Holy jeans? You see what's happened? I'm living in the past. But
6: nothing happened. It sort of disconcerted him, though.
7: With all that we know about behind-the-scenes producers and editors at television news networks and the things that they do manipulate, it's a little hard to believe that this was an accident.
8: I know what I'm doing. I know what time it is.
9: All-out economic collapse.
10: That is untoward. I'm terribly disappointed.
11: Be patient. God operates according to his time schedule, not yours.
6: It was at that point.
4: I'm going to free you of all men for 6 months because you need to get closer to the Lord.
12: Well, I don't know, just to get the proportions right. Yeah, I do a little at a time. Wow.
13: A new poll from the Pew Research Center finds that for the first time, a majority of Americans, 56%, say U.S. troops should be brought home as soon as possible.
8: I am only supportive of the Jews since I announced I am leaving Fox.
14: Officers responded to the IHOP parking lot around 2:30 Sunday morning, where a disorder led to shots fired.
15: More than 100 of the city's 320 homes are expected to be lost in the floodwaters.
8: I believe in divine providence

0: This is Green Line Train to 63rd and Cottage Grove.
1: I believe this was a threat to Joe Lieberman.
2: Cuts must be made without a penny of tax increases on any person or business.

0: What's true with garments is also true with wineskins. Listen to this. You are an old wine bag.
1: He didn't. No, I did not. Let's cover this.
2: The New York Times is reporting a cell phone recovered in the U.S. raid last month on Osama bin Laden contained contacts of a militant group that is a longtime asset of the National Endowment for the Arts.
3: Defense Secretary, Mr. Weinberger, was that he had notes that were pertinent to Iran-Contra and he failed to turn them over. He, in fact, concealed them. That's the allegation. And I think what Mr. Walsh is saying is that President Bush seemed to be doing the same thing and that there was a principle involved. And if one person could be investigated for doing it, he wants to find out what the causes were for President Bush not turning this material over back in 1987, 1988. And until he finds out what the reasons were, he remains a subject, which is an individual's activity comes within the purview of the investigation.
4: Is President Bush immune from any prosecution at this point?
3: No, I don't believe he is.

0: Expel.
1: President-elect Bill Clinton seems to be backpedaling from one of his campaign's most central and specific promises. Clinton said this week that he's willing to discuss change.
2: Logical status quo.
3: Banned.
2: Logical status quo.
3: Banned.
2: Logical starting point. Logical starting point. Logical starting point. The logical starting point.
3: Band.
2: Logical

0: told an audience in Boston that instead of requiring businesses to participate, the program might initially be voluntary. Then, in a news conference, President-elect Clinton said he is open to discussing the idea. Not surprisingly, business groups responded positively.
1: Logical starting point.

0: American workplace.
1: Workplace modernization is a complex idea. It involves technology change. It involves restructuring the work process itself, and it involves enhancing the skills of the workers. Training is something that is easily communicated and understood, and so the training proposal became the shorthand for a much broader agenda.
0: Labor groups don't agree with that sweeping analysis, but everyone seems to be confident the Clinton administration remains committed to a major effort to up

Gracias.

0: Pues te dejo uno barato porque se lo lleve, ya le dije. 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
1: No, no, no, no, no, no, no, no, no, no, no,
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0: really just me, so.
1: Fuzz gone?
0: It was actually fuzz on purpose. Check. This is fuzz.

0: bow, wow, wow, you be. Atomic Dome.
1: What was that? Did I that? What was that? Just a cat. Must be the dog in me. Why must I be like that? Why must I chase the cat?
2: Jennifer Connelly.
3: Bugs. Bugs. Bugs.
4: That's good. I think that's really nice.
3: I think this is very nice.
4: Is this a good bug voice? Do you think this is a good bug voice?
3: Hello, I'm a bug. Huh? If you want to interview a bug.
4: Yeah. Okay.
3: If you want me to read some passages from this book as a bug, would read them. Here we go. Yeah? Okay.

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Stay tuned. B-Radio will begin shortly. Just rest and relax.

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Nerf B Radio takes to the airwaves once again. No, there's nothing wrong with your radio. But perhaps a small swarm has occupied it. In this episode, we go deep into the world of the brood, land of the insects that burrow, that fly, that crawl. Those that are worms and those that are nymphs. Those that are maggots. And all those that live to fly another day.

And it's safe to say that insects can probably subsist on pretty much any substance created by humankind. It's safe to say you're probably surrounded in your home right now by them. Could be hanging out in your armpits, in your hair, in your bed, on your dog, in that sofa you found on the curb. They're in your walls, they're in your floors,

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And all the insects will be revealed. But perhaps that day is not yet here. The cycles have not aligned.

birthday of Brood 2. Cicadas lived underground, sucking root fluids for food. They go through 5 different juvenile stages in their underground burrows. In their 17 years underground, they grew from approximately the size of a small ant to nearly the size of an adult cicada. You've seen those around. Or at least their carapace. And in the spring, in May and June, the nymphs construct exit tunnels to the surface. These exits are visible as approximately half-inch diameter holes or as chimney-like mud turrets. And on the night of their emergence, the nymphs leave their burrows after sunset. Locate a suitable spot on nearby vegetation and complete their final molt into adulthood. As their exoskeletons harden, they quickly darken into the black and red beauties that we've come to expect. And then the songs begin.

Periodical cicadas achieve astounding population densities, as high as 1.5 million per acre. Densities of tens to hundreds of thousands per acre are more common, but even this is far beyond the natural abundance of most other cicada species. Apparently, because of their long life cycles and synchronous emergences, periodical cicadas escape natural population control by predators, even though everything from birds to spiders to snakes to dogs eat them opportunistically when they do appear. The magicicada population densities are so high that predators apparently eat their fill without significantly reducing the population, a phenomenon called predator satiation. And the predator populations cannot build up in response because the cicadas are available as food above ground only once every 13 to 17 years. So clearly, in the event of alien invasion, the best thing to do is to breed like crazy underground and only emerge every 17 years in vast numbers, singing our songs, demanding our rights, immune from oppression because of predator satiation. Before we disappear back underground for another cycle. Does seem particularly grassroots, doesn't it?

0: Oh, the love affair of insects. It's not always easy, you know. There's so many of you at the same time, all jostling for partners. Who will be chosen? And what of true love? Can it really be found in an anonymous mass? Will pheromones lead the day? Perhaps there was a sad story of a periodic cicada who fell in love with just a regular cicada. "But you are not of my brood," he said. "You're from the wrong side of the fence." Can't we just try to make it work? Couldn't it be possible?
1: Of course it is.
0: "But you are not of my brood. And yet I'm so mysteriously attracted to you."
1: "Who says?"
0: "But you are not black and red and orange."
1: "That doesn't matter."
0: "I think you're actually a cricket. You're not even a cicada."
1: "What does it matter what kind of insect I am?" "If we can make a brood, who cares? We should be a hybrid brood."
0: What could happen if crickets and cicadas somehow mingled and made a new species?
1: Harmony, baby, harmony.
0: Could it be? Could it be possible? But what if I grow bored of you?
1: That doesn't matter.
0: Oh, well, it does to me. 17 years is a long time. This is no overnight fling, I'll have you know.
1: Well, how will you know if we don't try?
0: But I might lose my only chance.
1: Your only chance for what?
0: For love.
1: About love. This is about sound.
0: Ah, yes. I've heard that one before. We could make beautiful music together, baby. I've been around the lot before.
1: You should stop flying around the block and hang out at my nest.
0: I'm not sure. I can't be sure. You must prove.
1: Alright. What would you like me to do? Produce my stinger?
0: You don't have one.
1: That's true. Would you like to check up my mandible?
0: Why, certainly. That's quite a lot of wood you've chewed up there.
1: I bet you say that's all the guys.
0: I do, actually. Cicadas do chew quite a lot of wood. But I'm amazed that a grasshopper has any such capability.
1: Well, by wood, I thought you'd be